0: Excuse me, sir. You've taken all our money. Could you at least teach me and my little friend a remarkable skill? I mean, could you teach us to dance?
1: 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It's not gonna work.
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0: 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Run DMC, man. You ready to rock the house?
1: Run DMC, Deska? No. Run DMC. I don't want Run D. You don't know Run DMC. No.
2: Here we go, bitch. Chicky do rock, go rock, do rock, go rock. This right on time is Chicky.
0: That's Chicky.
3: Ràdio Pego, a prop teu.
4: Ràdio Pego, @pego.org, el correu de la ràdio.